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1: In the morning. Waking up the world one track at a time. This is Marley in the

welcome along to another edition of Marley in the Morning. We're starting another brand new week together, today being Monday, the 28th of September. Let's crack straight on with today's show. Today in music history, back in 1965, the Rolling Stones played their first of two nights at the Capitol Theatre in Cardiff, Wales. During the 1960s, the Capitol Theatre saw major acts of the era performing here, including the Beatles. Of course, we just played the Beatles from 1964 with 8 Days a Week, and also the Kinks played there back in the day. Let's play a track next from the Rolling Stones, who played there today back in 1965. You're listening.

another birthday shout right now to Nick Nicholas, born today back in 1943, from Canadian-American rock band Steppenwolf. Of course, we just played Steppenwolf from 1969 with their US number two hit, Born to Be Wild. Happy birthday, Nick. That track was sometimes described as the first heavy metal track in existence. Let's travel next to 1974. Canadian singer Andy Kim went to number one on the US singles chart with the track Rock Me Gently. It made number two here in the UK. Kim was the co-writer of the Arch's track Sugar Sugar.

Dame music history. Back in 1976, Stevie Wonder released his 8th studio album called Songs in the Key of Life, an ambitious double album with a free 4-song bonus EP that you got with the album. It debuted at number one on the Billboard chart on the 8th of October 1976, becoming only the 3rd album in history to achieve that feat, and the first by an American artist. We just played a track from the album, of course, Seduke from 1977. We're just 2 tracks away from this morning's workout track, so get yourself stretched up and ready to participate in that. Today in music history, back in 1972, Motown Records released the Temptations version of Papa Was a Rolling Stone. The track was written by Norman Whitfield and Barrett Strong in 1971. The Temptations version was at number one on the Billboard Hot 100 and won 3 Grammy Awards in 1973. The song had originally been recorded by the Motown recording act, The Undisputed Truth. That's a track for a future Marley in the Morning Breakfast show. Here's the Temptation version from 1973.

0: day in music history. Back in 2002, the late great Tina Turner's hometown, made famous in her song Nutbush City Limits, named a stretch of the state highway number 19 the Tina Turner Highway. Turner lived in Nutbush, a small town about 50 miles northwest of Memphis, until she was 17. We've just played the track, of course, Nutbush City Limits, released in 1973, Ike and Tina Turner. The track leads us to this morning's workout track. We're headed for 1992 to work out alongside Two Unlimited. This was the follow-up to No Limits. They called it Twilight Zone. Let's get it done.
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2: We'll get more cardio out of you than your gym membership. Yeah.

time is coming up to 25 minutes away from 8 o'clock. We just took you back to 1995 there with the Nightcrawlers, the track Push the Feeling On. When Swedish musician Eagle Eye Cherry wrote his global smash hit Save Tonight, which reached number 6 on the UK charts, he was initially convinced he'd accidentally stolen the catchy chorus riff from someone else because he simply thought it was too

On 20 minutes away from 8 o'clock, that was Milo and Dr. Pressure. Infectious Club Smash, mixed in Miami Sound Machine, which combined Milo's electronic instrumental Drop the Pressure with Miami Sound Machine's 1984 classic Dr. Beat. It peaked at number 3 on the UK charts. Let's bring you up to date for the first time this morning. Here's Jungle with their current release called Move Like You Do.

first play on The Breakfast Show this morning. Alex Warren with his latest release called Emerald Eyes. Before that one, Jungle, another new release called Move Like You Do. Don't forget, at the turn of the hour, which is literally just under 15 minutes from now, we've got today's 80s at 8. This morning, you'll hear from Natalie Cole, Kate Bush, The Police, and Sabrina, just to name a few of the bands and artists on this morning's 80s at 8. Here's Chaka Khan. We've been playing this a couple of weeks now. Track Chuckzilla.

Coming up to 5 minutes away from 8 o'clock, we just played Calvin Harris featuring Rihanna, the track This Is What You Came For, released in 2016. Upon its release, it was revealed that Taylor Swift co-wrote the global smash under the pseudonym of Neil Schoberg, which later sparked a highly publicised media debate when her team confirmed her involvement. Here's Take That from 2006, the track Patience. I'll see you at the turn of the hour with Aces 8.

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past 8 o'clock, we're into hour 2. Today in music history, back in 2002, Madonna was voted the greatest female singer of all time by 75,000 music fans on the VH1 poll. But critics and music fans were unhappy with the position of Kylie Minogue, who was voted into second place, beating Diana Ross 12th and Annie Lennox 14th. The highest placed UK act was Kate Bush, who was voted in at number 10. We just started 80s at 8 with Madonna from 84, her debut single called Holiday. Let's continue with a track out of 1988. Here's Natalie Cole and Pink Cadillac. This morning.

in the morning, 8 is at 8, approaching 15 minutes past 8 o'clock. Today in music history, back in 1985, Kate Bush scored her second UK number one album with the album Hounds of Love. The singer's second number one album featured the tracks Running Up That Hill, Hounds of Love, The Big Sky, and of course the one we just played, Cloud Busting. Before that one, we heard the late daughter of the late great Nat King Cole, Natalie Cole, and Pink Cadillac from 1988. Today in music history, back in 1991, Bryan Adams was awarded the Order of Canada and the Order of British Columbia. Other Canadians who had been given the award other than Bryan Adams were Leonard Cohen and members of Rush. Here's Bryan Adams from 1985 with the Summer of 69. It's Marley in the Morning. This morning.

Today in music history, back in 1980, the Police were at number one on the UK singles chart with the track we just played, Don't Stand So Close To Me, the group's third number one, taken from their album Zenyatta Mondatta, and the best-selling single of 1980. Before that one, we heard Bryan Adams from 1985 with The Summer of 69. Two more tracks in this morning's 80s at 8 takes us next to 1983 with Phil Collins covering Diana Ross and the Supremes. You Can't Hurry Love. This

0: Supremes classic You Can't Hurry Love in 1982. He wanted to replicate the exact drum sound and Motown feel of the original, eventually taking it all the way to the highest UK chart position of number one. Let's head next for 1988 with Sabrina. She called the track Boys.
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0: And so Sabrina brings us to the end of this morning's 88 from 1988, the track Boys, in brackets, Summertime Love. I'll see you at the turn of the hour with today's Midway Extended Play.
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0: today's Midway Extended Play track, we played The Mac Band featuring the McCampbell Brothers. They recorded their infectious 1988 R&B pop crossover, Roses Are Red. It peaked at number 15 on the UK charts. The track combines smooth vocal harmonies with a slick, danceable rhythm that became an enduring favourite on dance floors across the nation of that year. Of course, we've just played the original 12-inch mix. Let's head next for 1995 with the Lighthouse Family.
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breakfast show favourite, that one from 1995. That was the Lighthouse Family and Lifted. Don't forget, at the turn of the hour, we've got today's Five at Nine. Five tracks in a row. You're going to need to try and identify the year they were released here in the UK. Coming up after nine, today's Five at Nine. We'll bring you up to date again now. Here's a brand new track from Martin Garrix alongside U2. It's called Fireflies.

0: This is Marley in the Morning.
1: Brand new track there from Remember Monday called Attention. Before that one, Martin Garrix alongside U2. The track was called Fireflies. Two brand new releases there. It's a birthday shout right now. Born today back in 1950, Paul Burgess, the drummer with 10cc. Here they are from 1978 and their classic Dreadlock Holiday. I'll see you at the turn of the hour with today's 5 at

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0: It's Marley in the Morning into hour three, almost 5 minutes past 9 o'clock. A heavenly birthday shout, born today back in 1953. Jim Diamond, lead singer with PhD, who had the 1982 UK number three single, I Won't Let You Down, the track we just played, of course. Sadly, Jim Diamond passed away on the 8th of October 2015. Remembering Jim Diamond this morning. It's time for this morning's 5 at 9. As always, playing you 5 tracks in a row from across the decades, leaving you to try and figure out the original year of UK release without using the internet. Let's get it underway with our first track, coming from the Everly Brothers this morning. The track was called Lucille. But what was the year?
1: The 5 at 9. Can you guess the year?

number two this morning of 5 at 9 came from Focus. That track was called House of the King. Before that one, as track number one, we played the Everly Brothers and Lucille. I've got three more tracks to bring you of this morning's 5 at 9. And then, of course, as always, we'll go through the answers together. I'm looking for 4 out of 5 this morning for your virtual gold star. Track number three comes from Rupert Holmes. The track was called Escape, and it was known as the Pina Colada song.

So there you go. Today's 5 at 9 have played. How do you think you've done? We're looking for 4 out of 5 to get you your virtual gold star. Let's rewind to the first track and go through the answers together to find out exactly how well you did do. We kicked off with the Everly Brothers. The track was Lucille. That was released back in 1960. Your second track, Focus. The track was called House of the King. 1970 on that one. Your third track, Rupert Holmes' Escape, the Pina Colada song, that was 1980. There's a bit of a pattern there, isn't there? The next track, track number 4, Lisa Stansfield, Around the World, or I should say All Around the World, 1990. Yep, you guessed it. And finally, we played Gabrielle and Rise, and that was released in 1999. But I will accept 2000, because that was a bit of a spillover over that Christmas time. So if you had 5 or 4 correct answers, you'd have said 1960, 1970, 1980, 1990, and 1999 or 2000. I'll let you have that if you got it right, okay? That's today's 5 at 9 done and dusted. We'll be doing that again tomorrow at the same time here on your favourite breakfast show. Another new single up next. Here's Ray, Amma, and Absolutely. The track is called Joy. I

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1: Good morning. Got a very sleepy rhino sitting in for Brian this morning, kicking off with two new ones from Taylor Swift. Patient Zero in Cleveland before that. Next up, Olivia Dean, Man I Need. Man I Need a Sleep.

0: Olivia Dean with Man I Need.
1: Briny, over the moon that we've got
0: Taylor Swift on the show. Well, it's Briny's show, so I can't do Briny's show and not play her favourite artist, can I? Although, there's going to be a backlash. My afternoon rock show is going to be rocky, trust me. This is The Emptiness Machine from Linkin Park. Flash.

Pink Panthers, Zara Larsson with Stateside. Weirdest backing vocals ever. Sounded like she was being tickled and tasered at the same time there. Before that, The Emptiness Machine from Linkin Park. Next up, got Bad Omens with Just Pretend. Like I am at the moment, pretending that I like this music, which I don't. I've got to

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You're listening to Breakfast at Brownie's, only with myself, Rhino, and not at Brownie's, I'm at my own place. And I don't really even have breakfast. I just have coffee and Pepsi Max. This is Ariana Grande with Petal, which you will never, ever hear me playing again. Trust me. Although I hope you enjoy it.

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Before that, Petal for Ariana Grande. Next up, The Cure, Olivia Rodrigo.

Olivia Rodrigo with The Cure. No idea. Next up, a song I actually do know, which is Youngblood and his cover of I Was Made For Loving You from the movie The Fall Guy from 2024, which I still have not seen. I say that every time. But at least I know it. And it is a good song. So no shotguns, I promise.

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1: Tuesday Night Takeover continues. Tonight, 8 p.m, tune in to find out which mystery presenter is in the hot seat tonight and what lovely tunes they might be bringing. Hopefully, there won't be any Ariana Grande. But there might be Taylor Swift. Who knows? I do know who is, but I can't tell you. You'll have to tune in and find out. So far, we've had Bryony last week with a Manchester special, Matt with the language special before that. Not bad language, but foreign language, which might have been bad. I don't know. Could have been bad language. Who can tell? I don't know any of those languages. I didn't even know the Gaelic. They could all have been swearing like Billy Connolly and I would not a Scooby-Doo. Before that, we had Chris with his Dolly Parton special, and to kick it all off on September 1st was Josh with his awesome Sir Mix-a-Lot special. Who will it be tonight? Tune in 8 p.m. to find out. Next up, after that fantastic Youngblood cover of Kisses, I Was Made for Loving You, we've got somebody called Ray, who apparently has lost her husband.

Radio. Sleep Token with Caramel. The first time I've actually played Sleep Token, that was Briny mentioned them to me. Never heard of them before. Before that, Ray asking, where's my husband? She's a bit clumsy and careless if she's lost him. Next up, Chapel Roan with Good Luck, Babe. Yeah, I have no idea what I'm playing here, but as long as you like the tunes, that's the main thing. Oh yeah, it did play. I thought we were going to get Iron Maiden there, but apparently not. Wow, this sounds a bit dated. Very old keyboard. Oh, better go, she's singing.

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1: And that's tomorrow night, as opposed to tonight, which I said earlier. Apologies for that static. I'm just going to throw that away. Oh, shit. I actually did throw that away. Oops. That was my phone being annoying. Getting picked up with a mic. Tomorrow night is the Tuesday Night Takeover, because tomorrow is Tuesday, not today. Clearly, I lost a day. It is a holiday up here, so I think it's still the weekend. And I'm just in weekend mode, and I've just completely lost the plot. Anyway, that was Kingslayer from Baby Metal and Bring Me the Horizon. Before that, Good Luck Babe from Chapel Roan, whoever that is, no idea. Next up, somebody with double lips, Dua Lipa. better not go any further with that one. Training season.

Royal Blood with 10 over 10 before that Training Season from Dua Lipa. Next up, Billie Eilish with Birds of a Feather.

0: Evanescence with Afterlife, before that Birds of a Feather from Billie Eilish. Next up, unbelievably, Harry Styles. I have no idea who he is. I've heard the name, but I'm not a Scooby. As it is, I have no scoop.
1: This is Anchor.
0: Oh, wait a minute. I do recognise that. Somebody picked that for Guilty Pleasures. I have no idea who it was. It's either Freddie or Graham.

Spirit Box, Circle With Me, Die Die from Shakira and Burna Boy before that, and Gossip from Tom Morello and Maneskin before that. Tom Morello from Rage Against the Machine, just in case you weren't aware of that.

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1: Motionless and White there with Masterpiece. Before that, Greedy from Tate McRae. I had to reread that earlier because I thought it said Kate, but I knew it said something else. And obviously I don't know the poppy stuff. I know the rocky stuff, but not the poppy stuff. Next up, this guy apparently has a made-up name. There's no way his name is really Teddy Swims. Teddy Swims. It's like something off of Play School. Big Ted goes for a swim. Mr. Know-it-all, apparently.

Teddy Swims, Mr. Know-It-All. Next up, Hush from Muse featuring Ellie Goulding. I have no idea who she is. I know who Muse are.

0: Queens of the Stone Age with Insignificant Other. Before that, Beautiful Things from Benson Boone. And before that, Hush from Muse featuring Ellie Goulding. Or is it Goulding? Not entirely sure on that one.
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0: Got just under 15 minutes to go. A schedule for the rest of the day. Basically, it's Anchor Waves from 12 until 2. And assuming I've got time to take the dog for a walk and get some food and more coffee, that's definitely a must. I'll be back from 2 till 5 with Monday edition of Afternoon Antics. To think about that there. From 5 till 7, I'm pretty sure it's Anchor Waves. And then 7 till 9 is Steve with the Rock and Metal Show. 9 till 10, probably just some random music. I don't think we have Pink, and if it's just Tweety Birds, then I'll put out some music again. And then from 10 until 1 a.m, or maybe just beyond, is a repeat of Full Metal Racket. Next up, we have got Miley Cyrus with Flowers.

Turnstile with Blackout. Before that, Flowers from Miley Cyrus. Next up, we've got Charlie XCX with Party For You. Might be able to squeeze one more in after that. We'll see.

God, there's another minute of this. About three songs left, and I'm not going to squeeze them in. I have Wonder Horse, whoever the hell that is. Lady Gaga and Bruno Mars. Lady Gaga's alright, Bruno Mars a bit of a knob. Papa Roach and Humankind. See You in Hell from the Netflix series Devil May Cry. I think we'll play that and then disappear after this, whatever this is. Party for You by Charlie XCX. I'll be back at 2 with the Monday edition of Afternoon Antics. Stay tuned. Thanks for listening.

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ACDC with Thunderstruck kicking off Monday's afternoon antics. Hope you're all having a good Monday. I'm surprised I'm even still conscious because I haven't slept since Saturday night. This is Guns N' Roses, Sweet Child of Mine. Sweet Bed of Mine is calling. I'll be there soon.

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1: 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We've got a brand new jingle / promo for the Tuesday Night Takeover. 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

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My sincere apologies. But this jingle promo will make up for it. Trust me. 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

Metallica with Enter Sandman. Before that, Crazy Train from Ozzy and Kickstart Your Heart from the mighty Motley Crue. Next up, we've got some Judas Priest, but before that, we have got the mighty Iron Maiden with The Trooper.

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1: Tomorrow night, 8 p.m., for the fifth installment of the Tuesday Night Takeover. Tune in at 8 p.m., just as the man on the jingle says. Find out who it is. That was Holy Diver from Dio. Before that, Breaking the Law, Judas Priest. Before that, The Trooper from Iron Maiden. Next up, fancy going for a walk? Thought that was helpful. Bloody thing never played. Ugh, that's never good. Set them up and they just fall back down. Right, let's do that again. Put a jingle in first. Fancy going for a walk? Oh, bugger the jingle.

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1: Freak on a Leash from Korn. Before that, Chop Suey from System of a Down. Duality from Slipknot before that. And Walk from Pantera before that. Next up, we have got Limp Bizkit with Break Stuff.

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1: Clumsy big fingers clobbering two jingles at once and crashing the jingles in Demolition Derby style, otherwise known as Rhino style. That was Saliva. Not from me. That's the name of the band. Click, click, boom. Last Resort from Papa Roach before that, and Break Stuff, as I've just been trying to do, from Limp Bizkit before that. Next up, we've got Denial. Well, I never denied it. I admitted it. It was me that crashed the jingles. Seven Dust. Quit Denial. Oh, you couldn't make this up. The next song after this is called Comfortable Liar. We all know one of them.

Okay. Might have some issues here. I think I've accidentally triggered a deleted file, and I've now got two music streams playing in my ears. How I've done that, I have absolutely no idea. So I'm going to have to try and play this and then see if I can fix it. I'll be back.

Tiki Tiki Tasket. Time to burn the casket. Time to burn this motherfucker.

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1: That was Rammstein with Sonny. Before that, Welcome to the Circus from Five Fingered Death Punch. Actually, Five Finger. Not Five Fingered. Five Finger. Before that, Hail to the King from Avenged Sevenfold. Before that, Monster from Skillet. Animal I Have Become from 3 Days Grace. Before that, Diary of Jane from Breaking Benjamin. Before that, Nobody from Skindred. Before that, and Comfortable Liar from Chevelle. Before that, and Denial from Seven Dust. This is where I left you guys before I went off on a mad tangent with not one, not two, but at one point, three streams of audio in my headphones, all blaring music. Kind of like, you know, those kind of a cappella choruses. They all kind of sing along at once. Right, like that. Imagine three different streams of music all playing at once. Nightmare. So what was that? That was 1, 2, 3, 4, 5, 6, 7, 8, 9 songs to get that sorted. And thank you very much to the main man, Josh, who managed to tandem in during those 9 songs, work out the anomaly, and dispatch of it rapid style with the engineering hatchetry, which has now got me back to driving you nuts with too much chat. So I will shut up and move on. Next up is Architects with Animals.

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1: That was Bring Me the Horizon with Dark Side. Or the way they've written it, Dark Side. Before that, Animals from Architects. And, oh, we already done that. Rammstein. Sonny, I'm not sure how you pronounce that actually. S-O-N-N-E. Sonny. Arthur. Where are you when I need a German translation? Next up, we have got, as you heard a sneaky wee bit of it there, we have got In the End from Linkin Park. After I play a jingle for tomorrow night's event, the fifth show in our new Tuesday night takeover. Check this out.
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0: Killers, Mr. Brightside in the end from Linkin Park. Before that, next up, got the Foos with Everlong.
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1: Song 2 from Blur. Supermassive, Black Hole from Muse before that. Everlong from the Foo Fighters before that. All three of those I used to cover in a band. I don't generally play in covers bands. I've only really ever played in maybe three over the years. A couple of bands have done maybe one or two covers, as all bands do, but most of my bands have been original. However, I did play in this covers band about 10 years ago, maybe 13. And Supermassive Black Hole was one of the songs that we covered, and we had this German singer who had a very, shall we say, unique style of vocals. She used to basically wrap her hand around the mic like this. Supermassive Black Hole. I swear to God, I thought we had the Cookie Monster as the front man, or in this case, front woman, front person for the band. It was horrific. And if you want to hear that audio, the band were actually quite good. I can send you a YouTube link because it is very funny. I couldn't play for laughing half the time. It's like, I can't even hear what she's saying.
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1: It's like, geez, I know she's from Germany, but are you sure she's not from Austria? Maybe 6'2" and has the Mr. Olympia and Mr. Universe championships under her belt. I was convinced it was Schwarzenegger crossed with a Cookie Monster. It's absolutely brilliant. Next up, the Cranberries. Another cover, actually, we did. Zombie.

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1: Tuesday night, you know what that means. It's time to turn it up.

Nickelback with How You Remind Me from the Silver Side Up album from, I think, 2000, 2001, before that, Zombie from the Cranberries. Shout out to Marie, who's enjoying the tunes, and Dave, who's enjoying his new house. Next up, another song that we used to cover, Take Me Out, Franz Ferdinand.

0: Take Me Out from Franz Ferdinand. I used to love playing that. Next up, we have got Paramore. Still into you.
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Before that, American Idiot from Green Day. Next up, Teenagers from My Chemical Romance.

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0: Bunker Radio. Black Hole Sun from Soundgarden, and before that, Heart-Shaped Box from Nirvana. Very sad news, I've just read tributes pouring in for the Glasgow crime writer Peter May, who has sadly passed away, age of 74. I first read, and you're probably thinking, can't read? He's a heathen, he's into heavy metal. How can he possibly read? But brilliant author, so many good books. The first I read was the trilogy, the Lewis trilogy, which is starts off with The Black House, and then The Lewis Man, and then The Chessmen, and they are brilliant books, absolutely brilliant. If you've not read them, you like your crime, then yeah, very sad news. That's it for me. Stay tuned for the rest of the schedule. Anchor Waves after me, then Steve's up with the Rock and Metal Show from 7 till 9, and then 10 p.m. is a repeat of Full Metal Racket. And don't forget, tomorrow night I may as well play the jingle one more time before we go, is going to be the 5th installment of this. And then, after this jingle, I'm going to play some Foo Fighters, and then I'm off to get some food, and then off to get some sleep, I think. No guilty pleasures on Wednesday night, because I'm going to see Europe with Gun supporting, and yeah, so don't think I've got anybody covering that. I'll be back Thursday, 2 p.m. for Afternoon Antics. So behave yourselves and make sure you tune in tomorrow night at 8 p.m.
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Ladies and gentlemen, good evening to you. Welcome to Anchor Radio. Welcome to your rock and metal show here for a Monday evening. How are we all doing? So, first up, Sabaton. Atero Dimitatis. I wonder what that means. So then, here we are for the next 2 hours. A nice cover now. It's Diamond Head.

And that one, one of the best cover versions of that particular song I've ever heard. Red Diamond Head. And that's from an album called Lightning to the Nation. Brilliant, brilliant cover there. Immigrant Song, of course, originally Led Zeppelin. Now, if we're talking Led Zeppelin, we're going now from a band who've done a great cover to another band who are renowned to be the new Led Zeppelin. Greta Van Fleet.

Right then, so tonight we've got a couple of double impact bands. So, two tracks tonight from these guys, Greta Van Fleet. Change Is Gonna Come, that's the one we're playing or have just played. And one more coming up right now. Black Smoke Rising. The radio, it's your rock and metal show. Very good evening to you.

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1: The Prince of Darkness, where the veil thins and the faithful gather.
0: Oh, it's Guns N' Roses now, and used to love her.

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I used to love her. Used to love her. So we're going to go from one Axl to another one now. So the weekend I was having a look through on a couple of different sales websites that I use, and I saw this guy on a whole set of albums, the ballads, V1 right through to V6. So I bought all six albums. This is great. This is Mistreated, Axl Rudy Pell. Then we got another one coming up straight afterwards as well.

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Axel Rudy Pell. And as I say, one more as well.

0: So in a little bit of a lighter set tonight. Not all of it though. Second track from Axel Rudy Pell from the Ballads Collection, 6 albums. And I've just bought all of them. Absolutely great. Diamonds and Rust.
1: Diamonds and Rust.
0: And we played it from Blackmore's the night before. We played it from Judas Priest. All great. I'm just realizing another awesome cover. This one, Leslie West, House of the Rising Sun. Think that the best version of this was covered by Five Finger Death Punch. That's truly, truly awesome.

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Absolutely awesome.

0: where the Prince of Darkness rules the night. And the ritual begins.
1: Okay then, from Italy, Lacuna Coil. Title track of the album, Comalise. This is really nice and chilled.

Okay, so coming up to about 10 to 8 now, a little bit before. That's a Kumalis title track of the album by Lacuna Coil. And as I said before, quite a few of these are like double tracks from the same artist. So here we are with another one from the Lacuna Coil. And this one, Give Me Something More, will be on. Lots of great music. You want to mention, by the way, drop us a note there on WhatsApp. www.anchor.radio if you're not in the group. If you are, you know what to do.

Oh yeah, that is such a great track. So then, that's a guy called Lee Abraham. He's the bass player from prog rock band Galahad. From a solo album of his called Corridors. That one, The Mirror. We had some Galahad on, I think it was last week, didn't we? Okay then, a bit of white metal now. This is from Saint. The track is called Fragile. From the Calf. Well, that's the album. Not literally.

0: Some white metal there from Saint. Their album, The Calf. The one, Fragile. So then, folks, very good evening. It's Anchor Radio. It's your Monday night rock and metal show. I'm so fragile. Well, you know what they say. Misery loves company. And there's a bit of misery coming up now.
1: The Prince of Darkness, Conductor of Chaos, Master of the Night.
0: In the form of My Friend of Misery. Two tracks from Metallica. And you will certainly recognize the next one.

some great guitar work in there. That's One by Metallica from And Justice for All. Good evening, welcome along, Anchor Radio, Monday Night Rock and Metal Show.

Well, that's it for Metallica. But keeping the pulse going now. With some Five Finger Death Punch. Had this on before, several times, but it's awesome. Brilliant track. The wrong side of heaven, the righteous side of hell.

So then, title track of the album of the same name. Five Finger Death Punch alongside Heaven, Righteous Side of Hell. That one, the first of two tracks from them. Up now, we've got Gone Away.

0: Prince of Darkness, the High Priest of Rock, anointed by legend.
1: Okay, is there a doctor in the house? I need a doctor. It's MSG, Doctor. First two.

0: Okay, MSG, Doctor Doctor. And again, first two tracks.
1: This one is a number off the new album that should be coming out, I hope, very soon. Thank you. Number of the album called Attack of the Mad Axeman.

Right then, so from one live night at Budokan, that's the album MSG, the Michael Schenker Group, and Attack of the Mad Axeman.

Okay then, so these guys from Flora Sabotage. Title track of the album, Hall of the Mountain King. And again, first two tracks, so another one from these guys coming up right now. This one, Tonight He Grins Again.

Okay then, so second track by Sabotage, Tonight He Grins Again. And folks, you will be grinning again. Tonight He Grins Again. So we finish up here at 9 o'clock. Mark is on at 10. With the second chance of its Full Metal Racket. However, between 9 and 10, catch the third hidden hour of tonight's rock show. So do stay around, guys. Living on the right then, Scorpions, don't stop at the top. Just hang on.

Well, and folks, there we are. Pretty much at the top of the hour now. Do stick around, though, folks, after 9.

Right then, so ladies and gentlemen, that's it for the official show tonight. If you're listening right now live on Monday night, do stick around after 9. If you're listening to the second chance on Friday, that's it folks for tonight. Thank you all very much for listening. And we'll see you real soon. Monday night live listeners, we'll see you in a moment.

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1: The Prince of Darkness. The High Priest of Rock. Anointed by legend.
2: Right then, folks, we're back again. Welcome along. You know, when you have an album with a secret track on it. Well, this is the Rock Show with a secret hour. So here we are to take you right up to 10 o'clock. Right up to the second chance of Full Metal Racket. And here we are with some Creed. Who's got my back? This one from Weathered.

Yeah, then that was Who's Got My Back. And that was Creed. And now this is Dawn of Solace.

Okay, so that was Event Horizon. That's the Dawn of Solace. And that one from the Flames of Perdition album.

Okay, so Annette Olson, this is Nightwish. From Dark Passion Play, The Poet and the Pendulum.

particular part. And so I always make them sing it with us so we can actually hear it. Didn't need any prompting from you, there it was. But I'd still like to hear you have you sing it. Sing it for us, sing it with us. It's a great riff, deserves it. Okay, here we go, guys.

Oh yes, Ronnie James Dio's Heaven and Hell. And that was, of course, Heaven and Hell. Ginger Butler! Billy Abbasy! Thank you! Absolutely awesome. Okay then, so welcome along to Anger Radio. It's the Hidden Hour. Got some group music on for you tonight. We got some black metal up now. Thank you!

You know what, right? I bet Randy would be proud of that one. That's a great, great lead break. One of the best, I'd say, I've heard from Mud Cradle. So then, Mr. Crowley, Cradle of Filth. First the two from them. We're getting close up now to the top of the secret hour. But we still have another one from Cradle to come up.

So this one, an amphetamine fix. Title track of the album, Amphetamine. She's got a great voice, this girl has.

the incredible Cradle of Filth. 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

So then, we're sticking with the hard stuff at the moment. Getting close up, by the way, to the end of the show. Seasons in the Abyss. Title track of the album, this is Slayer.

And folks, there we are. My goodness, where's that hour gone? So then, penultimate track tonight, Seasons in the Abyss by Slayer. Now then, don't forget, heads up tomorrow night, Tuesday night, Takeover. Don't miss it. Who will be on tomorrow night? Well, it's just a wait and see. That's from 8 p.m. until 10 tomorrow night. And of course, don't forget, you can catch me tomorrow afternoon from 2 for the afternoon show. So then, mark up next, Second Chance of Full Metal Racket. And I am out of here. One more track left to play. And this is Taro. Okay, folks, have a great one. Thanks for listening. Take care. Bye for now.

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Okay. We have a slightly problematic playlist, which just decided to reintroduce itself. So I may as well just introduce the show. This is Full Metal Racket, Anchor Radio. It's 10 p.m. It's Thursday evening, unless you're listening on the repeat, which is Monday, thanks to Matt for the last 3 hours. And on a Monday, I think it's Steve that's on before me. This is the new one from Orbit Culture called Nuclear

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1: That was a new one from Orbit Culture called Nuclear God. That is just awesome. And it gets heavier. Next up, we have got Alyssa Weiglas and Blue Medusa with Crocodile. A very strange monologue at the start.
2: The horns are up.

Alyssa Whiteglass with Blue Medusa. Formerly Alyssa Whiteglass was with Arch Enemy. That is their debut single, released on the 4th of September. And that is called Crocodile. Slightly good. Next up, we have got the new one from Fear Factory, from their upcoming new album to be released next year. This was released in August. To think about that there. This is called Rebirth.

Anchor Radio. That was The Browning with Obsolete, Delete, Repeat. This is Mental Cruelty with Raise the Raven Banner.

Mental Cruelty with Raise the Raven Banner. Shout out to Matt in the chat, who agrees that the monologue at the beginning of Blue Medusa with Alyssa Whiteglove's Crocodile was very creepy. It very much was. It's kind of weird. I've still no idea what she was actually saying. Next up, we have got Wage War with Landfall.

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Next up, we've got Enterprise Earth with Neo Promethean.

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Suffer Divine.

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3: That was Current Effects with More Than Misery. Before that, Darkest Hour with Suffer Divine. Before that, Neo Prometheum from Enterprise Earth. Some rubbish band names. Weren't as good as my band name. When I played with my mates Stevie and Grant and the revolving, endless, infinite pool of bass players, we were called Heavy Smoke. That is a good band name. Enterprise Earth sounds like some kind of ecologically friendly car hire company that only rents out electric vehicles. Rubbish band name. Suffer Divine from, oh no, Darkest Hour. That's not bad actually. That's all right. Sounds like a really rough happy hour in a very dodgy part of town. Next up, Left. Left to Suffer, STFU. Where the hell do they get these names, honestly?
0: So here's my problem with Left to Suffer. I severely overprocess. There's too much that takes away from my enjoyment of music. That's the reason why I'm not a fan of this band particularly.
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Wanker Radio. That's called Dead Inside Me. You're going to hear that quite a few times over the next week because Matt played it on the show before me, and both of our shows will be repeated over the next few days. But you know what? That is a song that needs repeating. Dead Inside of Me from Trivium. Before that, we had STFU, Left to Suffer. Next up, we've got Miss May I with Death Threat, which should be interesting. Yeah. Anyway, you're listening to a very tired Rhino, because I was out stupidly late, way past my bedtime last night at a gig in Glasgow, and I'm paying for it today. And that noise in the background is my dog snoring, just in case you were wondering what the hell that was.

That's Miss Me I with Sanctuary, and before that, Miss Me I with Death Threat. Next up, we've got Signs of the Worm with their version of Dragula. Okay, I misread that. Signs of the Swarm. That makes more sense.

Hatebreed with Fatal Paradox. Before that, Dragula from Signs of the Swarm. Originally from Rob Zombie, it was quite an interesting cover. Next up, from To the Grave, we have Life Among Septics. I don't mean if they mean tanks or yanks. It's definitely not skeptics. It says septics. I'm guessing it's Americans.

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2: Now, technically, doesn't begin now. Technically, it begun an hour and 10 minutes ago. That was Life Among the Septics. To the Grave, name of the band. Wow. Some of these band names I mentioned earlier, they're just rubbish. Next up, we've got another one from Left to Suffer. We played a song earlier from them, which was STFU. This is Unwelcome Guest.

Radio. That was Moth to Flames, Where the Quiet Devours Me Whole. I completely misread that. I thought it said, Where the Client Devours Me Whole. Not entirely sure what avenues that would take you down, but I'll leave you guys to ponder that one. Before that, Left to Suffer with Unwelcome Guest. Next up, we've got As I Lay Dying with Polarized.

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1: Tuesday Night Takeover continues this coming Tuesday, week five. We've already had Bryony on Tuesday there, Matt the week before, Chris the week before that, and Josh kicked it off on the 1st of September. Who's it going to be in the hot seat this week? You just have to tune in at 8pm and find out. There are a couple of the Tuesday Night Takeovers on Mixcloud already. They're not going to be available as a second chance, but they will be up on Mixcloud. So far, there's only two out of the four, because we're still waiting on people getting their shit together. So hopefully that will happen soon. Week five. We've got five more weeks after that of this rotation. So that's 10 mystery presenters. And then we start it all again at the start of November. I'm doing my own takeover tomorrow night. So I'm here as usual tomorrow from 2 to 5 on the Afternoon Antics TFIF edition. But tomorrow night I'm covering Positive Attitudes from 7 till 9pm, and it's going to be very different to what you're used to. It's not my usual rock and metal. It's more, it's more upbeat, shall we say. It's definitely the complete antithesis of what you would normally associate with my shows. So if you want something slightly different that's going to have your Friday night bouncing from 7 till 9, then tune in. That was As I Lay Dying with Polarized. Up next is Be As Kings, Be As Gods, All Shall. Just briefly stepped into Japan there. All Shall Perish. Oh, wow.

0: 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The horns are up. Let's rock.
1: This is Graceless from Suicide Silence. That was Bass King's Bass Gods. From All Shall Perish.

That was Mental Cruelty with the Serpent of Midgard, which sounds like somewhere in deepest, darkest Wales. I've no idea where that is. No idea what that means. Before that, Suicide Silence with Graceless. Can you gracefully commit suicide? It's probably one for ChatGPT. Although there was a thing recently where ChatGPT was chastised for essentially guiding someone to commit suicide in the States. Yeah, not good. I don't know if you've used ChatGPT. I have. I find it quite useful for a lot of things, although sometimes you have to correct it, and it's not brilliant. It's only as good as the people that program it, I suppose. I don't know how AI works. No idea. But it's good enough. But in that situation, not good at all. Next up, we've got some more Wage War with Sweet Dreams on that note.

I was thrown with Critic. Before that was Sweet Dreams from Wage War. Next up we've got Red Smoke. We came as Romans from Heaven's Gate.

Red smoke, we came as Romans from Heaven's Gate. Next up, we've got Showing Teeth with Bad Exchanges. It's definitely a bad exchange if they're showing teeth, especially if they're big teeth, like, I don't know, a saber-toothed tiger. Although I think they're extinct, so I think we're okay there.

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1: Get in touch if you're still awake, if you haven't been deafened or sent to sleep with a white noise. Drop me a message, I'll give you a shout. We are live if you're listening on Thursday. If you're listening on Monday, then there's no point in getting in touch because we're not live. That's a repeat. And as much as I would love to give you a shout out on a Monday, I can't. That's physically impossible. But I can on a Thursday, so give me a shout. That was Showing Teeth with Bad Exchanges. Next up, we have got Flesh and Nails with Kyle Medina and Distant. Not a clue, but we'll play it. Let's see what it's all about.

This is not a test. The Rhino has broken through the gates of hell, bringing you the Full Metal Racket.

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1: That was Crown Magnetar with Shut Up and Bleed. Before that, Flesh and Nails from Kyle Medina, Distant. Next up, this one. Sweat From Under, Call of the Void, 156, Silence. I don't know what is the track and what is the band, because it's punctuated really badly. So, yeah, no idea. Although I am laughing, because the last one is called Shut Up and Bleed. This is Sweat From Under. The next one is Torture Porn. Delving into the 50 shades of Anchor Radio there, I think. Okay, let's check out the Sweat From Under. Call of the Void, 156. Silence. After my horns. Got to do them before Torture Porn.
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0: 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Next up, To the Grave with Torture Porn.
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